0: 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Incident terminated. Engine 2184 will be en route at level. All other units are coming up available. 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

Oroville, the 17 hour fire danger rating, Valley fire danger rating 89% dispatchable high, Foothill fire danger rating 20% dispatchable medium, Mountain fire danger rating 25% dispatchable medium, and the fire danger rating 1735, 2021.

engine 4 vehicle reported as a van with smoke coming from the hood. Eastbound Skyway at Tuscan Ridge crossover, 1744.

1746.

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92 public assist, audible alarm sounding, 700 Mitchell Avenue, Unit 5, between Feather River Boulevard and 5th Avenue, 1832 break.

Longview Medics Medical, ill male. Patient in front of 700 Mitchell Avenue, unit correction. 700 Mitchell Avenue, number 51, between Thunder River Boulevard and 5th Avenue, 1833.

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1992, medical violence stage, pepper spray deployment, OPD responding 1755 Eman Street between West Lincoln Street and the dead end, 82 feet.

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up in Orville. Respond to the TC on Centerville, first due in place of 2114. 2111-1904, break. 2114, canceled up for the traffic, 1904.

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All units responding. First unit at scene, Centerville IC on Calcord 1904.

0: Lieutenant 2111 is at scene with medics and CHP. One vehicle over the edge. Looks like occupants are out, but across the creek. I'll be out checking for injuries. Continue the response.
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0: We have one vehicle almost completely submerged in the creek. Five passengers have self-extricated and are on the other bank. We're going to be delivering them PFDs and helping them walk back across the little cliff. Once they get on the side of the creek, appears that no or very minor.
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0: 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Staying two are currently being assessed by the medic. Going to be releasing into 941.
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21B Medics Medical, traumatic leg injury, OPD responding, 1117 Oradam Boulevard East at Orville Cycle parking lot between South Fifth Avenue and Beach Street, 2213.

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We were unable to geo-verify the address. RP was adamant the address was 13190 Folsom Street.

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0: Welcome back to, yeah, that's a Pepper Thing. 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Oh, how tender. That's a Pepper Thing! 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
0: 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It's not a science thing, but it's a Pepper Thing! Why do they all do it? All for that sweet, delicious, truly one-of-a-kind taste of Dr. Pepper. It's a Pepper Thing!

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Pregnancy complications. Patient will be located in a red 4 focus. Reported to be 3 miles south of South Avenue on Highway 99, 0631.

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Person down on the roadway. Here you have Highway 70 and Ophir Road on the southbound lane, south of Ophir, 0644.

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Orville, Pike County in service, winds north and northwest, visibility 20.

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Today's fire danger ratings, Valley High, Foothills Moderate, Mountains Moderate. End of morning report, 0801 KVZ 21.

Johnny 160, at a unit assignment, assist Foothill Fire, medical with violence staging, the area of Betty Lane and Wetmore Way.

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to engine 2, hazardous conditions, smell of gas outside, 10 Regent Lane between Highway 32 West and the dead end, 0904.

Engine 2165, public assist. Assist with a carbon monoxide alarm, 143 Willow Pass Road, between Mount Ida Road and the dead end. 098, right?

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0: 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Nunley IC, updated address 5733 Copeland Road. 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Both engines will be committed an additional 15 minutes.
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2162, smoke check. Single report, smoke in the area of New Skyway and Kuda Link Road. 0931.

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1: 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Orville Transport 2140 en route. Orville Wildlife Area FBI on 10-minute delay for training. Transport 2140.
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the weather and discussion. Elevated fire weather conditions from hot, dry, and periodically breezy weather through today. Daytime humidity values in the teens to 20s persist today, with improving overnight recovery and minor gains in daytime humidity the remainder of the week. Periodically breezy south to west winds continue, with breezy terrain-driven winds for the mountains overnight. An unsettled weather pattern mid to late week brings a gradual cool down alongside additional mountain showers and thunderstorm chances Wednesday through Friday. Break. Continuing today, sunny, 90 to 97, humidity 24 to 33%, winds in the valleys and lower slopes, southwest 4 to 9 miles per hour, ridges and upper slopes, southwest 4 to 9 miles per hour, chance of wetting rain 0%, chance of under 0%, tonight clear, 65 to 72, humidity 53 to 63%, winds in the valleys and lower slopes, southeast 4 to 9 miles per hour in the evening, becoming drainage up to 5 miles per hour. Ridges and upper slopes, southeast up to 7 miles per hour in the evening, becoming variable up to 5 miles per hour. Chance of wetting rain and chance of thunder, both 0%. Break. Continuing for Wednesday, sunny, 91 to 96, humidity 24 to 39%, winds in the valleys and lower slopes, upslope up to 5 miles per hour, becoming southwest up to 8 miles per hour in the afternoon. Ridges and upper slopes variable up to 7 miles per hour, becoming southwest up to 7 miles per hour in the afternoon. Chance of waiting rain, chance of thunder, both 0%. End of weather, 11:02.

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Valley, fire danger rating 18%, dispatch level low, modified to medium. Foothills, fire danger rating 6%, dispatch level low, modified to medium. Mountains, fire danger rating 15%, dispatch level low, modified to medium. 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
2: Butte County, 5 County 101 in route, wind off.
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2: Butte County 101 en route code 3, wind off.

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21-11, inches 21-62, inches 82, Company 33, Viet Medics, air ambulance on order, PC, fall from a motorcycle, in the area of Skyway and Hubkudalink Road, approximately a quarter mile south of Sterling City, on Skyway. First unit at scene, Skyway I see on Calcord, standby for response, check back, 1337.

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All units responding, first unit at scene, Skyway, at sea on Calcord, 1338.

0: 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County, by County 113, responding to Coho Court with an extended ETA of 36 minutes.
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0: Repair 2136, I'm at scene of the motorcycle TC. I'm going to be out checking on injuries. The way is blocked.
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0: 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Engine 82, come up on Calcord.
1: Florida.
0: Long Wolf Lake here, we are en route to the... Marlow Park incident, sorry about that, cut out. And we are showing an ETA of 1355, 1355.
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0: I'm unaware of any previous traffic, but can we continue life flight to Sterling City helipad?
1: For flight care, 1355.
2: Oroville Battalion 2111, that scene. Better location is going to be Skyway, just south of Manzanita, rather than Hoop Cuddling. I'll be assuming command. Additionally, 2162 is that.
1: Responding TC Skyway, updated location, Skyway, south of Manzanita, Battalion 2111. Skyway, I see on Calcord, 1352.
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2: 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And confirming that they'll be going to the Sterling LZ.
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0: Kobayashi.
1: Kobayashi, portal.
0: All units are released from the incident. The LZ coordinator will come available as soon as the flanker departs.
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Oroville with dispatch levels. Correction with 1400 hour and dispatch levels. 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Foothills, fire danger rating 11%, dispatch level low, modified to a medium. Mountains, fire danger rating 17%, dispatch level low, modified to medium. 1437.

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2: Orville Lincoln, I see affirmative. 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

0: 941, Indian 941 just checked the Camelot incident. We found multiple smokes on the ridge. Indian 941 will be committed for the next hour.
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